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Happy Saturday. Nick getting to hang out with you today as we're getting the Saturday ended and finishing it off the best way. Here's Josh Baldwin. It's Stand in Your Love.

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1: 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And I'm thinking my highlight was I got a lot of chores done that I had been putting off. 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

0: On the night you're falling all to pieces, you can bring your lonely heart to Jesus. 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

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It's evening, Nick. Well, Michaela knows what time it is and she needs to speak with a manager. 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

0: 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Maybe the week wasn't the best. Maybe there were some rough moments. God's grace is new every morning, right? He gives it to us new every single day. Never damaged, never broken. Here's Cochran and Company. 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

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And it's not that we're always cheerful. 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And I know that's a big encouragement. When

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Life 102.5. How was last week? What was a highlight for you? Now, Cheryl says her highlight was cheering on her favorite football game right there in the stadium with her sister and two wonderful friends. They all got dudeed up in all their gear and stuff and had a great time. And just time with friends, that's always wonderful.

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Why?

A highlight from the last week. What was one for you? For Lisa, she said 3 weeks ago she had a heart attack. So a lot of her activities were limited, but her recovery right now has allowed her to be able to go out and watch football.

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0: highlights from last week. What were they for you? Life 102.5. My name's Nick. And for Tracy, she had a great mom's group at church. She just loves hanging out with them, but it was fun to just connect with others. That's always a blessing, right?
1: I was blind.

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Life 102.5. 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

Matthew has a 25-year anniversary this last week. Life 102.5. Nick with you. And Matthew is celebrating a 25-year anniversary at work. He's attending a milestone dinner that they're putting on for him. Or he did attend that dinner. Matthew, congratulations. That's definitely a highlight from last week.

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Yawning Nick here with an Inception leader running back to you. 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

It was a night that gave Beverly a whole lot of encouragement. Life 102.5, Nick wondering about the highlights from last week. And for Beverly, they had a worship night at her church. She was so happy about it. It was an amazing night. So encouraging. That was a highlight. So.

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Looking at the highlights of our past can say, okay, yeah, some good stuff did happen. It may have been a rough week, but maybe something good happened. Life 102.5. And for Joni, her highlight was she's been sick for a while. It's been really keeping her down, but she's feeling better. She's recovering well and just praying that God does continue to heal her. For years

I hope you're feeling encouraged as Saturday wraps up here on Life 102.5. Thanks for hanging out with me. I hope it was fun. I hope it was good. And if you are still awake, here's something to get you dancing around, maybe exhaust you a little bit more. It's Unspoken with Reason. This

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0: 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We sing songs, we dance, and it's just uplifting music that shares the good word, the gospel.
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1: 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And when it led me to the cross, only then I understood that even in the ruthless pain, there's a river running through, and every bend

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Just feels like home. 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

0: God writes stories every day in your life, mine, and those around us. 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Others, well, they're just hard to read. But God is there with every turn of the page. I'm Steve Young with Life 102.5. 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

0: thanks for being there as I struggled with being a young adult and just navigating life. 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

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I'm Jill, and I recently had the chance to speak to a group of high school students, high school girls, and I was asked to share a bit about how we see God show up in our lives. How we see him show up in the open doors and the closed doors, and when we're not even sure if there is a door, like just all the different ways we can see him. And one of the things I talked about is being able to see God in the closed doors in life, the times where we feel so frustrated because we just don't understand what he's doing. I've seen points in my life where God has closed a door. And those points have actually become these opportunities where I have grown so deep in my relationship with God because it causes me to turn to him and say, God, I don't understand what you're doing. Like, help me to trust you, but I'm so disappointed. Like, those are times in my life where I really have poured my heart out to God in a way that I wouldn't have if that door wasn't closed. And I've really leaned on the verse from Proverbs 3, 5, and 6, especially in those closed door moments. Trust in the Lord with all your heart and do not lean on your own understanding. In all your ways, acknowledge him, and he will make your paths straight.

0: I'm Erica from Juneau. 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

0: perfectly.
1: I know sometimes it can be easy to believe that the things that you do go unnoticed. Like the hard work that you put in or the way that you show up each and every day can just kind of get missed by others. And I just hope you know that even in the midst of maybe those seasons where you feel like, man, does anybody see me? I want to remind you that God sees you and he's so proud of the work that you put in. He doesn't just value the big endeavors either. The way that you take big steps forward in either becoming a healthier human yourself or encouraging your family in that or just trying to show up every day and do your best. Like God is also so delighted in those small attempts that you make each day. He sees you and he loves you. 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

0: This is Life 102.5. Landon is a boy who plays for a youth baseball league. And during one of the games, Landon was kind of the voice of encouragement for his team. He was cheering for them. He was staying positive. He was kind of setting the tone in the dugout. And that kind of leadership did not go unnoticed, but it was by somebody you wouldn't expect. See, at the end of the game, when everybody lines up to give each other high fives, he was going through the line, and the coach from the opposing team went up to Landon and said, "I just want you to know that the best part about you today was how good of a teammate you are." He said, "That will take you so far." And I just love the idea that this young boy is encouraging his teammates so much that the coach from the opposing team notices, and that the coach would say something like, that's a mentor. And I think the world needs a little more of that kind of interaction, that kind of kindness.
1: 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This is for the question marks.

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You know, there's a verse in the Bible that says, do not despise these small beginnings. And I love that. It's a reminder that God doesn't just value the big endeavors that work and he's not afraid we'll fail. Instead, he delights in our attempts. And sometimes I think we need to be reminded of that even when it comes to our relationship with God. God delights in the small steps of faith that we take and getting to know him better and better each day. And we've designed a resource to help do just that. 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

0: Well, good news for us coffee drinkers here on Life 102.5. Recently found out that drinking 1 to 3 cups of black coffee or lightly sweetened daily, I love that it mentions daily, is linked to a 14% lower risk of death from all causes. I mean, look, I don't know that we needed any more excuses to drink coffee, but turns out it's healthy.
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0: grave robber.
1: I was talking to a friend this week about football and, you know, the different teams we cheer for, how we're feeling about the season. And what was interesting about that conversation is I found myself going, you know, well, you know, you always start optimistic, but then the season goes and, you know, you kind of lose hope a little bit. This is Life 102.5. I'm Chill. And isn't that interesting that we can slip into that mindset so quickly? Like, well, you know, it's great we won this game, but, you know, a lot of more games to come. It's great that this happened, but, you know, that this is probably going to be the case later. Like we feel this little ping of joy, and then we immediately let it be stolen away by the what ifs, by the assumption of worst case scenarios. It's actually something called foreboding joy, the feeling that the other shoe is going to drop. And we can feel it in really simple ways about things in life. We can feel it in really complicated, big, heavy emotional things in life. And so I just wanted to share that with you today to remind you to let yourself feel all the joy, to celebrate to the fullest. When you have something even small that you're celebrating, don't let the feeling of, oh boy, the other shoe is going to drop, steal that joy away. Like, really fight to protect that today.

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1: You know how when you buy something, generally when it's more expensive, you get the option to buy a warranty. I don't know about you, but I pretty much never do. I'm Jill here on Life 102.5. 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And I just thought, I don't want to pay any extra money. And similar to this, Diane said, my 5-year-old washing machine just went kaput. And she said, we never buy the extended warranty, but for some reason this time we did.

found out it expires in July, so it's still active. She said, and we found out that they're replacing it with a brand new one, and it's one step better than the one we have. Can we just take a minute to celebrate? This is a successful warranty story. I think sometimes they're rare. I was blown.

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0: On the night you're falling all to pieces, you can bring your lonely heart to Jesus. 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

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There is no place he wouldn't go to rescue you. 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It's

two, three, up to infinity. I'd run out of numbers before I could thank you.

I think you and I totally relate to seeing people in our life who are working hard and deserve some recognition. 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In fact, Michaela from The Morning Show, she wants to call the managers of different workplaces where there is an outstanding employee who is really making a difference and they just deserve some of that recognition. And so first, she of course needs to know who deserves that encouragement. 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

You know, there's something that feels just really special about a small town church. This is Life 102.5. Like the kind of church where everybody knows each other and maybe even grew up together. Things are a little bit, you know, casual, or things run that are very unique to the church or to the area. There's something special about that. And I recently read a story about how there was one small town church whose pastor pretty consistently forgets to turn on his mic before he starts speaking. And this is such a regular occurrence that the sound guy has a sign in very large black letters that says, "Turn mic on." And there's a picture that somebody had caught of him where the sound guy is just holding the sign up, "Turn mic on," to the pastor. And if that's not a small town church move, I don't

0: 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So if I'm going to be driving, that's the kind of stuff I want to be putting into my mind.
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You never know the miracle that God can do in your life, the miracle he can do in the life of someone you love and you've been praying for. This is Life 102.5. For example, what an extreme difference. What a miracle that one day Paul, who we read about in the Bible, he was actually killing Christians. But the next day he was a Christian. A miracle. Or one day God took Peter, who was a fisherman, and the next day he was a fisher of men. It's a good reminder not to judge someone based on one day. If God can create the whole world in 6 days, he can surely create a new heart in one.

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0: Sabrina said the world around us can be filled with so much that brings you down. 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And I hope that maybe you have a similar experience as you listen to Life 102.5, that you feel like you are getting the kind of reminders that you need, the kind of focus that allows you to really just keep your eyes on Jesus. And if you have a story,
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Happy Sunday. 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

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Life 102.5, Nick in for Keith today. And I know when I was in high school and college, I really started to say, how do I know Christianity is real? Like, my parents have taught me all this, wonderful folks, but how do I know it's true? And I started asking questions and seeking answers, and that is okay to do. And maybe you're in the same place. 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

0: God writes stories every day in your life, mine, and those around us. 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Others, well, they're just hard to read. But God is there with every turn of the page. I'm Steve Young with Life 102.5. 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
1: Hi, this is Caitlin in Verona. 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We sing songs, we dance, and it's just uplifting music that shares the good word, the gospel.
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Life 102.5. I hope you're having a wonderful day. I'm Nick in for Keith, and I'm still in the recovery from an injury. You ever hurt yourself and the doctor's like, yeah, that's just going to be a long time. Well, I tore my ACL, had surgery in March, still in recovery for it. And I injured it playing soccer with little kids. So it got me wondering, what's the silliest injury, the silliest way you've ever hurt yourself? Was it thinking you were still in your 20s playing soccer with little kids?

0: 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It is amazing what God's grace can do in our lives. Nick hanging out with you while Keith is out. And this song by Cochran and Company, What Grace Can Do, is a reminder, you know, shame makes us forget what God has done in our lives. It keeps me from saying, God, I am loved by you, aren't I? Your grace is enough. It covers all of it.
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How was the sermon today at church? Nick with you on Life 102.5 while Keith is out. 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Here's Phil Wickham. 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

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Life 102.5, Professor Nick for dad joke 101. Keith is out right now, so you're going to get a little bit of dad joke education. Why did Moses need an Apple warranty? Why did Moses need an Apple warranty? Because he broke two tablets. Remember, he broke the first set of 10 commandments, but needed some coverage for that, Moses.

0: years, I struggled with being a young adult and just navigating life. It's been so nice to have the right song at the right time many times. That's what a listener in Deerfield shared with us recently. I'm station manager Steve Young. 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

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I did that earlier this year and been wondering, how have you done that?

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the cross. Only then I understood that even in the ruthless pain,

Michaela would like to speak to a manager, please. Life 102.5. Nick in for Keith. And how would it feel to have somebody just call up your workplace and tell you, hey, you're doing a great job, and let your manager know you're doing a great job too? Michaela is going to be calling managers at different workplaces where there is an outstanding employee who's making a difference, but she needs you to nominate somebody who deserves some encouragement at work. 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

You know, I was thinking, silly ways of injuring yourself. I've probably done way too many of those. Life 102.5. Keith is gone today. Nick is hanging out with you. And earlier this year, tore my ACL, thinking I was in my 20s playing soccer with kids. But I had also fractured and dislocated my elbow running to grab a piece of toast ahead of my dog. So which one beats out the other for silly ways to injure yourself?

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Life 102.5. Happy Sunday. Nick with you while Keith is out and got Run to the Father, a good jogging song. Though I don't think that's literally what they're talking about. Here's Cody Carnes.

0: I feel like each of us has one of these I hurt myself in a silly way stories. Life Widow 2.5. Nick in for Keith today. And Rod's is, I think there were mistakes made here. Rod, he said that he was standing on ice with his two dogs on leashes. One of them decided to take off after something. And you can guess what happened after that. He had a pretty bad sprained ankle, but he should have known. Yeah, don't take the dogs out onto the ice.
1: What's your impossible? Your I need a miracle. What's got you barely hanging by a single thread?

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It's where you find hope and encouragement through the music and the conversations. 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

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Nick here, in for Keith. This is Phil Wickham. This is Amazing Grace, and it always has me thinking, how have I seen God's grace in my life this week? How have you seen it?

0: 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Life 102.5 makes me feel heard and understood. Sometimes there are songs of lament and hurt, and sometimes there are songs of joy, and there's a place for both.
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silly ways you've hurt yourself. 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Nick, who did it playing soccer with little kids and tore his ACL. Barb says that her husband, he'd broken his ankle slipping on ice. And she was taking care of him. And she heard his phone ringing. So she ran up to go grab the phone and answer it for him so he could get it. And ended up catching her little toe on the furniture and broke it. There was

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She sprained her ring finger really, really, really bad. 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Yeah, that had to hurt.

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Change is hard. And I know at times I've put it off. Life 102.5. Keith is out. I'm Nick, hanging out with you. And sometimes putting off till tomorrow, not making changes today, it's an excuse, right? And maybe for you, that's following Jesus, getting to know him better, or even getting those questions answered about who he is. You can get all of that taken care of right now when you text today to 41224 and begin the journey of knowing Jesus better. Yeah.

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I love the positive music and positive messages. 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
1: 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It's Nick here as Keith is out. And what's got me thinking that hallelujah feeling right now? 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It's the men's Bible study I'm a part of. Those men, those guys just lift you up. I just love it.

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As Keith is out, I'm Nick, getting to hang out with you and enjoy some worship like this one by Matthew West. It's Broken Things.

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Hi, I'm Rhonda in DeForest. There's so much joy and love. I'm constantly inviting God to be with me wherever I am. 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

0: Usually when somebody says, excuse me, I'd like to speak to a manager, it is not a good thing. 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

Sometimes it happens as we get older, the silly ways that we hurt ourselves. Life 102.5. Injured Nick here, filling in for Keith. I tore my ACL earlier this year playing soccer with little kids. But for Brenda, it was the age realization. She was exercising, bent over, and tore her hip muscle. Tore the muscle. Had to have surgery, couldn't put weight on the leg for 3 months. Oh, man.

0: Hi, this is Kevin from Belleville. It's nice to have on in the background for uplifting music, to know that it's something that you can have on with the kids. It's something you can have on with the grandkids now as well.
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Nick, who has been hurt by silly things before, like injuries. My wife, probably the worst she ever got. 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Yeah, they got in trouble.

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Thanks for hanging out with me today. I'm Nick, and it was fun to fill in for Keith. Here's Toby Mac with Lord, It Feels Good. Lord, it feels good.

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Green Bay Packers fans this afternoon as the Packers are playing the Bears. More than 31 reasons to smile this afternoon. It's Rick. Thank you for turning this on. 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

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Are you reaching for an iced coffee to get you through the next half of your day? 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

Hey, something that I think is so important to be mindful of is that not everybody is called to do something that gets a whole lot of attention. Because you got some people that make a difference by like being the steady one, the friend that's dependable, you know, the parent that's encouraging. Maybe it's somebody on the job. It's a coworker who makes a tough day just a little easier. And don't you love that? Because at the end of the day, it means that you don't have to be famous. It means you don't have to be wealthy. You don't have to have everything figured out in order to make some sort of real impact. You just got to care about the people that God puts in front of you. You can do that even in this moment. It's Rick. 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Oh, so.

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across. Only then I understood that even in the ruthless pain, there's a river running through, and every bend

When it comes time to fixing something around the house, you know, how quick are you to like make that attempt to fix it versus just run out and replace that item with something new? You know, let me give you an example here. I mean, of course, it's October and now is the time that my lawnmower decides that it doesn't want to run. So, you know, I start draining the fuel and like doing all the lawnmower repair stuff that I mean, I have no idea what I'm doing. So I go on the Home Depot website and start pricing out a new one. And then I see the prices and I'm like, okay, I'm gonna fix this thing. I'm like 2/3 of the way through, which, you know, hey, that's further along than when I first started. What's that thing that you're working on at this moment? It's Colton Dixon, This Weekend, your soundtrack with Life 102.5.

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What is it that has been occupying your time on this Sunday afternoon? I'm telling you what, the sun's shining, warm temperatures like this, the grill is getting ready to get fired up, isn't it? Yeah, the weekend, Rhett Walker encouraging you. It's Rick Hall as you connect with Life 102.5. How are

Hi, this is Carrie in Evansville. It just brings calmness to me, just gives me a sense of peace. Just feels like home. Uplifting, positive, Life 102.5.

Madison's Life 102.5. I got a problem, and I can't be the only one that's encountering this. Do you feel like autocorrect has been letting you down more often lately than ever before? Because, like, here's the thing. It's going to take, like, a perfectly normal sentence and turn it into something that sounds like I wrote it while I was falling down the stairs. Like, I didn't write anything remotely close to that. And then the worst part is when you hit send before you notice it. And then you got to, you know, send a second message explaining that, no, you did not need to invite everybody over for a bowl of chicken socks. I invited everybody over for, you know, a chicken barbecue, chicken soup. It's Rick. 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

0: 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Your Saturday night, was it anything like mine last night? You know, sat down on the couch with some time to spare and, you know, opening up the streaming site, streaming service, trying to find something to watch, reading the descriptions and not finding anything on that app. So I move over to the other one and I watch a preview and I check the reviews. And after all of that, I just decided I was too tired and went to bed. What has happened with our lives? It's Brad and Heath. 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
1: You know, 5 minutes takes 5 minutes to make a difference. 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But most of us can find 5 minutes. And oftentimes that's more than enough to make a difference in someone's life. Maybe the next 4 minutes from Brandon Lake is going to make a difference in your life. 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

You know, encouraging somebody today could be as simple as saying, hey, have you heard of Life 102.5? And if not, you got to check it out. 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

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It's Rick. My daughter, she's 16, first job. In fact, she's working her shift right now at a coffee shop, working the drive-thru. And you know what? There's nothing better than when, you know, you're working a job in public and somebody compliments you. But how often does that feedback make it back to the manager? Like, rarely. Usually the feedback that the manager hears is you know, something negative, or, you know, hopefully at least something constructive. But that's where Michaela wants to step up and needs your help. 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

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Hey, it's Rick. You know, when it comes to prayer, you know, sometimes we think that God is going to respond in like these big, huge, dramatic ways. You know, sometimes God does respond in a big, huge, dramatic way, but sometimes, you know, it's a conversation with a friend at the right moment, or maybe it's somebody offering to help you when you don't know how to ask for help. You know, maybe just maybe we are so focused on the big miracles that we miss the little ways. But God's showing up for you and me every day. 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

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When was the last time you had one of those moments in life where you're like, I am exactly where it is that I'm supposed to be in this moment? Now, maybe it's holding, you know, your newborn baby, or holding your newborn grandson or granddaughter, you know, just sitting on the couch with a dog on a Sunday morning. Like, you got stuff to do, you got an agenda, but you know what? In that moment, you're like, this is exactly where it is that I'm supposed to be. Kind of treasure those moments, right? It's Evan Kraft, Life 102.5.

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0: 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You know, going to the self-checkout machine at the grocery store, did your blood pressure just raise a little bit? The store is basically like, how about you come work here for 5 minutes? And then you scan something wrong. The machine starts yelling about an unexpected item in the bagging area. It says bananas out loud in a really weird way. And suddenly you're waiting for somebody to come walk over to help you. And it's like, I just wanted to buy bananas. Somehow I've created some sort of international incident right here in the self-checkout aisle. I know you've been there. Brandon Lake tonight, Life 102.5.
1: 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I want to sing like Silas tearing down the prison walls. 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

One of life's biggest mysteries that I would love to solve is where those socks go when they disappear in the laundry. And you know what? There was one point in time where I counted them all before I put them in the washing machine. Okay, that's number one. That's number two. I get over the top sometimes. And then as I moved them from the washer into the dryer, I counted again. There's number one. There's number two. And the math was off. Like, seriously, what happened? There's got to be like some sort of underground sock economy happening somewhere behind your dryer. And apparently they only want the good ones, the ones that don't have holes. Never the socks that have the holes. It's Rick. 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I was

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I think sometimes you and I can, you know, easily forget just how much people around us are carrying. Like we got somebody at work that's a little quiet, or maybe there's a coworker that seems distracted. Somebody that's just kind of, you know, they just seem off today. You know, somebody that's carrying something. And you know what? 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You put it on your car, and as you're driving around Madison, you're helping to spread the word that there's a place that exists that provides peace, provides hope, and offers an opportunity to meet Jesus. 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